0: Van Halen, Jump on Steve Gorman Rocks, the lead single from their 1984 album, which was released in, wait for it, 1984. Hey, April.
1: Ding, ding, ding,
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1: 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Oh, yeah.
0: Coming up in just a few minutes, a little later this hour, today in rock music history. But right now, if you say you want a revolution, then I'd say, oh, well, then you probably want to hear from the Beatles.
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2: Steve Gorman Sports. The NFL is just right around the corner. I'm excited. You're excited. Let's look at a bunch of the divisions in the league over the next couple of weeks and see what we think. The NFC North is going to be lit, y'all, as they say. The Detroit Lions, did they lose it? Were they on their way and then got derailed, and can they bring it back? Are the Bears actually a Super Bowl contender? What about the Packers? They're usually really good. Why aren't we excited about them? And then the Vikings, finally, with Kyler Murray. It's a big win or a big loss. I don't think anything in between. The Lions were 9-8 last year, but they were third in DVOA. That is not bad. They have a really reliable offense, better than last year, because the transition from Ben Johnson, who took over for the Chicago Bears, was not smooth. This year, it's going to make more sense. The Lions' offense will get it back. The defense is always good. I think they're a contender. Minnesota Vikings, it's just a coin toss. Either Kyler Murray plays great or he doesn't. And I truly have no idea what to think. He's in the right program to turn his career around. But then again, so is J.J. McCarthy, and he's never even gotten his career started. I think the Chicago Bears are a flat-out contender. Caleb Williams and Ben Johnson might be the best coach-quarterback combination in the league. You tell me one team has that best combination, they're going pretty far. I like them for the playoffs for sure, but you know what? At the end of the day, Green Bay, always reliable, always solid. Jordan Love, what does he do? What is his singular skill? I don't know, but he's good at quarterback. Are we overlooking the fact that he just does the job? I can't rank these teams in order, but any of the four can make the conference finals. Toughest division in football, for sure. 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

0: Metallica was sad but true on Steve Gorman Rocks. John Mellencamp blasted out of Seymour, Indiana, signed a record deal in New York City, only to be told, but we can't put your records out with a name like Mellencamp. How's Johnny Cougar sound? He signed the deal and then worked really hard to be successful enough to take his name back. When you're writing songs like this, you're going to win in the long run. Here's Pink Houses.
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0: John Mellencamp with Pink Houses on Steve Gorman Rocks. Small town kid singing songs about farmers and the heartland, put together Farm Aid over 40 years ago. A real friend to small town America, to say the very least. AC/DC, not small town kids, but very much every man. They never forgot where they were from. That band cut their teeth in the working man's clubs and pubs of Australia. If you can hold an audience's attention in the places they started playing, you got something pretty special. The Young Brothers and Bon Scott and anyone who ever served in that rhythm section always understood things are very simple. People want a night out. They want to forget their troubles. We're not going to preach. We're not going to give them anything to think about other than a good time. AC/DC comes out, they plug in, they rock, we all go home. That formula has worked perfectly for over 50 years. From 50 years ago this year, here's It's a Long Way to the Top.
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1: 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On this

0: In 1984, Prince fans all across England went to see the film Purple Rain. It had come out a month earlier in America, and then finally English fans got a chance to check out his royal badness on the big screen. On this day in 1968, the Rolling Stones released Street Fighting Man, one of their true political songs inspired by an anti-Vietnam War rally that Mick Jagger attended. The song actually was banned on a lot of radio stations in the United States because people thought it might inspire street violence.
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0: Whitesnake, Is This Love on Steve Gorman Rocks. A study was done at a heavy metal festival in Germany, and scientists came away with the thought that there's a correlation between listening to live metal music and a higher pain tolerance. Think about that. Listening to heavy metal music live helps people with their pain. 122 metalheads were tested. A control group of 60 people were tested a day before the festival, and 62 were tested 3 or 4 days later. The test subjects had to place their non-dominant hand and forearm into cold water for as long as they could tolerate it. The ones who went to the festival could all endure the pain for longer. Think about that. Chronic pain patients maybe need to get out and see some more heavy metal. Not sure what it is. Music triggers positive feelings and it induces relaxation. So maybe letting that anger out at the gig really helps you to tolerate some pain. I wouldn't suggest doing a study on this yourself. You'll probably just hurt somebody.
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0: Home Sweet Home, Motley Crue. I'm Steve Gorman. Rock. Speaking of home, Steve, you've lived in a bunch of places, but I got to ask, like, you know, we all think about when I retire, I'm going to be here where, you know, in the mountains or along the ocean. Like, where do you see home when you retire?
1: I honestly don't have an answer. I think I'm still kind of living in this weird dream state where I'm just going to one day realize this is magical heaven for me. This is where I need to go. It hasn't happened yet. I don't even think about retiring much. I still think about, I'm always trying to put together new bands. I'm always trying to get new adventures cooking.
0: Right.
1: I've got projects going on all the time. I think it's just going to be a game time decision. There's going to be a day when I suddenly go, you know what? I'm tired. I'm out. What about you, April? Where are you going to quote unquote retire?
0: I want to go where you walk out of the front door and you don't hear civilization. So whatever that means, that could be anywhere. I just don't want to hear cars. I don't want to hear trains. I don't want to hear airplanes, and I don't want to hear other people.
1: Well, you're already there. You just got to get some noise canceling headphones and then the rest will take care of itself.
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0: Clash with Should I Stay or Should I Go on Steve Gorman Rocks. So when Combat Rock came out in 1982, I was a senior in high school, and I remember people saying things like, oh, the Clash have sold out now. And I'm thinking, sold out? What are you talking about? They're just doing what they've always done. They're writing great songs and making great records, and they still wear fatigues and Doc Martin boots, and they still think the world needs to be upended. How is that a sellout? I guess it just happens. No matter where you're coming from, if you achieve mass success, the people who were there from the beginning, a percentage of them will say, oh, they're not as cool as they used to be. And you know what? That's what every band goes through. And I understand it. I used to say that about certain bands. They were way cooler when I was the only one that knew them. I saw The Clash in 1985, and everybody had known who they were at that point for several years. But let me tell you something. I was nothing but happy. I couldn't believe I was in the same building as members of The Clash. They never lost their cool to me.
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1: Led Zeppelin, Stairway to Heaven on Steve Gorman Rocks. Every word that could ever be said about that song has already been said, already been written. It simply stands alone. Here's George Thorogood from the Move It On Over album, 1978. Who do you love?
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0: George Thorogood on Steve Gorman Rocks, the Delaware Destroyer. Delaware, not too far from the state of Massachusetts, which is where the city of Boston is located. And, not coincidentally, the band Boston as well. Their debut album, which is 50 years old this year, hit rock radio like a hurricane nobody saw coming. Suddenly, the term corporate rock followed in their wake as a sneer. But everybody overlooked the fact that, hey man, that record did so well because the songs are great, because the musicianship is incredible, because it was an amalgamation of all the music that came before in a whole new way. Tom Scholz was a bit of a genius in that way. How do you create something new from your own basement? Well, he did it, and it sounds like this.
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2: All right, Connie.
1: Now, Connie says she has her feelings hurt and she's being left out, Steve, because her grandbaby was born last week and the maternal grandmother, so the mom's mom, she was allowed at the hospital during the labor, while Connie, the paternal grandmother, so baby daddy's mom, she was not. And now the maternal grandmother's staying at the house while the mom recovers. Connie's only invited for short daytime visits. And Connie, she's feeling like things are unfair. Steve, what should she do?
2: Connie should thank her lucky stars that her son is enough of a man to not interject on her behalf and let his wife call the shots.
1: Ooh.
2: So you did something right, Connie. You raised a man who knows that his priority is his wife's feelings, not his mother's feelings.
1: I like that advice. That's really solid, actually. That comes from a really good place, too, Steve, because I feel like that's like...

0: 100% truth right there.
1: Yeah, you don't want to raise a mama's boy, and you clearly didn't. So good for you for raising a son who understands that he's not in charge, especially right after a baby is born. Put yourself in the new mom's position. Who, more than her own mother, does she want to have all those moments with? She can be more vulnerable around her own mom. She can be more anything at all. You know, if you have a good relationship with her, don't press it. Leave it be. If you have a daughter and she has a baby, I have a feeling she's going to want you to be there. It all comes around, but it's maternal grandma first, paternal grandma second. That's just how it goes.
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10: Yeah, whatever. 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

0: Stone Temple Pilots on Steve Gorman Rocks Interstate Love Song. That is a great band, a tremendous guitarist, a great rhythm section, and a unique, one-of-a-kind singer in Scott Weiland. When Scott Weiland passed away over 10 years ago now, I believe, it was such a sad day in rock music. He had left the band for the second time. They realized they could no longer work with him. He was just terribly erratic, a man fighting his demons, as they say, when they don't want to say fighting his addictions. But a guy whose talent was never questioned. He was simply a mess. And that's a real, real shame. And I know a lot of people that cared about him did all they could to try to get him to figure his life out. It's just really hard. You know, at the end of the day, a lot of rock and roll is built on the fuel of the fantasy, the dream of sex, drugs, and rock and roll. The drugs and the booze, it's only fun for as long as it's fun. The minute someone needs that drink, needs that hit, the end is nigh, as they say. And so, so sad all these years later that Scott Weiland is still not around to write a better ending for himself. Rest easy, bud.
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1: On this day, back in 1974, the Beatles' John Lennon testified in court that the Nixon administration tried to have him deported due to him protesting the Vietnam War back in 1972. Now, John Lennon and his wife, Yoko Ono, they're living in New York City when opposition to the Vietnam War hit a peak, and Nixon, he was up for re-election. So the couple, John and Yoko, they could be spotted almost daily at anti-war protests, singing Give Peace a Chance and telling their fans not to vote for Nixon. Now, with the massive fan base that Lennon had, this was definitely a threat to Nixon being reelected, right? So not after long, Lennon and Yoko's very public protesting began. They received a letter in the mail saying that Lennon was being deported back to England. Now, the letter stated that Lennon had entered the U.S. illegally because in 1968, he was charged with the possession of marijuana back in the U.K. And at the time, you couldn't get into the U.S. if you had any sort of previous drug charge. Now, the call for deportation just created this huge frenzy among Americans. There were massive protests that spread all throughout. Hundreds of thousands of people wrote letters demanding for the deportation ruling to be reversed. Now, this battle went on for about 3 years until 1975, when the court finally ruled against the deportation and Lennon was cleared to stay. That's your Classic Rock Rewind. I'm April Rose, and this is Steve Gorman Rocks.
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0: Not only does he know rock music, he knows sports too. 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
1: Steve Gorman Sports. The NFL is just right around the corner. I'm excited. You're excited. Let's look at a bunch of the divisions in the league over the next couple of weeks and see what we think. The NFC North is going to be lit, y'all, as they say. The Detroit Lions, did they lose it? Were they on their way and then got derailed, and can they bring it back? Are the Bears actually a Super Bowl contender? What about the Packers? They're usually really good. Why aren't we excited about them? And then the Vikings, finally, with Kyler Murray. It's a big win or a big loss. I don't think anything in between. The Lions were 9-8 last year, but they were third in DVOA. That is not bad. They have a really reliable offense, better than last year, because the transition from Ben Johnson, who took over for the Chicago Bears, was not smooth. This year, it's going to make more sense. The Lions' offense will get it back. The defense is always good. I think they're a contender. Minnesota Vikings, it's just a coin toss. Either Kyler Murray plays great or he doesn't. And I truly have no idea what to think. He's in the right program to turn his career around. But then again, so is J.J. McCarthy, and he's never even gotten his career started. I think the Chicago Bears are a flat-out contender. Caleb Williams and Ben Johnson might be the best coach-quarterback combination in the league. You tell me one team has that best combination, they're going pretty far. I like them for the playoffs for sure, but you know what? At the end of the day, Green Bay, always reliable, always solid. Jordan Love, what does he do? What is his singular skill? I don't know, but he's good at quarterback. Are we overlooking the fact that he just does the job? I can't rank these teams in order, but any of the four can make the conference finals. Toughest division in football, for sure. 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

0: Heart with Crazy on You, Steve Gorman rocks from the Dreamboat Annie album 50 years ago, 1976. Journey put out the album Infinity in 1978, and they announced to the world, oh, by the way, we have a new singer. He's pretty good, I'd say. Here's Steve Perry with Journey, Wheel in the Sky.
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0: to be a high school kid listening to Jimi Hendrix for the first time. Now, I was alive then. I was two. I have no context for that situation. I don't remember a time when I couldn't put on the radio and find a rock station and eventually hear Jimi Hendrix. But for the people that were listening to rock music before the release of Are You Experienced, it must have just been like somebody brought a hammer to their senses. My older brother, Tom, he's 11 years older than me. He was that kid. He had a guitar already. He loved rock music. And he told me the story. Putting on that album and listening to what this guy got out of a guitar, he said he and his buddies were just all staring at each other, silent. Couldn't even conjure up the beginning of an idea of how to make a guitar sound the way Jimi Hendrix was doing it so effortlessly, with such feel, with precision and a shotgun approach. It seemed like all rules were broken. All bets were off. Jimi Hendrix could do anything with a guitar. That's the moment I would love to go back and experience. I think the only thing that could make me feel that way now would be like watching somebody throw a football 150 yards. You're like, wait, what in the world? How is someone doing that? Yeah, that would have been great.
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0: Pink Floyd, the big single from Dark Side of the Moon, right there, Money, on Steve Gorman Rocks. That album was released in 1973, and it has quite famously spent more time on the Billboard Top 200 album chart than any other record in history. Now, think about that. More than Thriller, more than Back in Black, more than the Eagles' Greatest Hits, more than any of those Garth Brooks albums that sold billions of copies. I mean, of all the albums ever released, Dark Side of the Moon, more time on the chart than anything else. Pink Floyd had 7 albums of prep time to get ready for the monsoon caused by Dark Side of the Moon. Imagine that. Their 8th album was the one that finally broke through. Incredible. And I mean, the first 7 albums are full of brilliant moments, but they never put it all together in one album, top to bottom, start to finish, until their 8th try. Thank goodness EMI Records gave them enough time to figure it out.
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0: Guns N' Roses with Paul McCartney's Live and Let Die, kicking off the final hour of the final night of the month of August for 2026. We still have, if you're just joining us, Night Ranger, Styx, Def Leppard, Van Halen, Dire Straits, Queen, Skynyrd. We've even got Talking Heads. Here's Burning Down the House.
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1: Just a story about how exes got revenges on their boyfriends from the 80s. Boyfriend's cheating on her. She leaves him. Before she leaves his apartment, she picks up the telephone, dials the Tokyo Weather Service, leaves the phone off the hook. He gets to pick up the tab.
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0: It's time for Questionable Wisdom on Steve Gorman Rocks. 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
2: All right, Connie.
1: Now, Connie says she has her feelings hurt and she's being left out, Steve, because her grandbaby was born last week and the maternal grandmother, so the mom's mom, she was allowed at the hospital during the labor, while Connie, the paternal grandmother, so baby daddy's mom, she was not. And now the maternal grandmother's staying at the house while the mom recovers. Connie's only invited for short daytime visits. And Connie, she's feeling like things are unfair. Steve, what should she do?
2: Connie should thank her lucky stars that her son is enough of a man to not interject on her behalf and let his wife call the shots.
1: Ooh.
2: So you did something right, Connie. You raised a man who knows that his priority is his wife's feelings, not his mother's feelings.
1: I like that advice. That's really solid, actually. That comes from a really good place, too, Steve, because I feel like that's like 100% truth right there.
2: Yeah, you don't want to raise a mama's boy, and you clearly didn't. So good for you for raising a son who understands that he's not in charge, especially right after a baby is born. Put yourself in the new mom's position. Who, more than her own mother, does she want to have all those moments with? She can be more vulnerable around her own mom. She can be more anything at all. You know, if you have a good relationship with her, don't press it. Leave it be. If you have a daughter and she has a baby, I have a feeling she's going to want you to be there. It all comes around, but it's maternal grandma first, paternal grandma second. That's just how it goes.
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0: Now it's time for a little drama, brought to you by Steve Gorman Rocks. After David Lee Roth left Van Halen in 85, he had this to say.
20: Van Halen is demanding for the audience to make a choice. You have to either love us and hate him or vice versa. Well, I'll rise to the challenge. If we have to have a comparison, then fine, I eat you for breakfast, pal.

0: Context from the Pieces of Eight album with Renegade. If you're a Pittsburgh Steelers fan, you're probably thinking, all right, Steve, well done. They play that at every home Steelers game, in case you didn't know. A Def Leppard 1983's Pyromania, first time I ever listened to them. This is Photograph.
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0: Def Leppard with Photograph on Steve Gorman Rocks. Earlier in the show tonight, we played Led Zeppelin's Good Times, Bad Times, a song that announced to the world there's a new band right here now, and they're the baddest band ever. That's what it felt like when Led Zeppelin 1 was released. Well, 9 years after that, another band showed up, and their debut album started with a song that in a different way signaled, hey, things have changed now, and there's no getting the genie back in the bottle. The genie in 1978 was a kid named Edward Van Halen, whose family had emigrated from the Netherlands to Southern California when he and his brother Alex were little kids. They did not have an easy time assimilating. Thick accents, mixed race kids, their dad a white Dutchman, their mom Indonesian. They were picked on mercilessly. They found comfort and solace in their garage playing instruments with their musician father. Those lessons paved the way to rock greatness. Here's how they kicked off their career. First song on album one, Running with the Devil.
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0: Okay, great.
1: 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I'm Alice Cooper, and you're listening to Steve Gorman Rocks. 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
1: It's August 31st, April. 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
1: On this day in 1976, George Harrison was found guilty of what was called subconscious plagiarism because his song, My Sweet Lord, actually is the same melody and chord progressions of the old song from the Chiffons called He's So Fine. On this day in 1984, Prince fans all across England went to see the film Purple Rain. It had come out a month earlier in America, and then finally English fans got a chance to check out His Royal Badness on the big screen. On this day in 1968, the Rolling Stones released Street Fighting Man, one of their true political songs inspired by an anti-Vietnam War rally that Mick Jagger attended. The song actually was banned on a lot of radio stations in the United States because people thought it might inspire street violence.
2: True story.
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0: Halloween, keep yourself alive, which is a great suggestion for all of us, because you know what? Tomorrow night's going to be a great night on Steve Gorman Rocks, and we all need to be here for it. So, hey, keep yourself alive for another day, would you? We're going to have a good time tomorrow night.
1: Yeah, that's good advice, Steve. You know, at the end of the night, just, hey, live through the night, and hopefully you'll make it till tomorrow. That's pretty solid. I like that.
0: I kind of like it myself. All right, that's a tip. We'll see you tomorrow in September. Talk to you then.
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1: 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Gene Simmons' tongue is insured for $1 million. Yes, that's true. And this is Steve Gorman Rocks.

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0: 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We're proud to live here too.

Just a bit this side past 6 o'clock. Yeah. Steve Animal climbing in and on here at 98.7 The Mountain. A good morning to you. Lots of things happening. Breakfast on the way from Tudor's. It's going to be a hot day. Your forecast coming. Plus, this Thursday, we're going to be at Fife Street Brewing for our Animal House Thirsty Thursday party to kick the Labor Day weekend off a little bit early. Looking forward to that. Lots of good things going down. Make sure you have deodorant. I may give away some of that too this morning. If you know somebody who needs some, I will hook them up. Maybe it's you. Thanks for being here. And thanks for rocking out with us. 98.7 The Mountain Morning. Let's do this day.

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0: Led Zeppelin on 98.7 The Mountain. Don't forget about Stairway to 7 going down this evening at 6:45 with Shockley. He's got back-to-back Zeppelin cuts for you. 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Heat advisory in effect all the way through Thursday night into Friday. High near 90.
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0: the Steve Miller Band on 98.7 The Mountain. Got to thank everyone who came out to the Marshall University Quarterback Club of Charleston's Paint the Capital City Green event last Thursday. I was down, man. I had a tooth extraction, man. I could not function. Diamond Dave filling in for sure. We know this Saturday, Penn State and Marshall University going head-to-head as Marshall heads to Penn State. 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
2: 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Yeah.

Rockin' is our business, and business is good here on the mountain. Kansas for you there, Steve Animal here, and it's Labor Day weekend. It's coming upon us, man. If you don't have plans, be listening to me Friday morning, 8:35 for my weekend field guide. I do it every week. I find stuff for us to get into, and the city of St. Albans and Nitro actually doing some fireworks Sunday evening on the bridge, the Dick Henderson Bridge. They're going to shut that sucker down so you can actually watch the fireworks on the bridge. Pretty cool. Just one of the many things I'll be talking about for the weekend field guide here on the mountain. Rolling closer to 7 o'clock right now at ZZ Top.

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0: 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You're going to have a lot of heart to go outside and stay outside today. 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

0: Ben Lizzie on 98.7 The Mountain. Wild and wonderful classic rock. Hopefully you're all set for a good Labor Day weekend. Got a couple of birthday things to hit. Sonny and Dave turning another year older. Be doing some of that. Maybe you're going to do the Charleston Distance Run, the 53rd annual distance run going down. You still have time to get in on that if you feel like running. I walk quickly, but I don't run anymore. The knees, man, the knees. I've got the Scorpions coming for us. Also, how about AC/DC and The Who? Hold on.
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Speaking of a classic, Tudor's Biscuit World, man. So glad to have them part of the Animal House radio program. 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

The Black Crowes taking us past 8 o'clock now here on 98.7 The Mountain. I am holding in my hands a very cool album. I actually bought it back in 82 when it came out. This is a new copy for you coming up Friday. It's Free Vinyl Friday. I'm holding the Clash's Combat Rock album. Should I stay or should I go on it? Rock the Casbah. It's here for you. It's being brought to us by Department of Records. Right inside Vintage and Vines Mercantile, right off D Street in South Charleston, your new home for new and used vinyl, CDs, cassettes, turntables, and cool collectible stuff. 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

0: Aerosmith on 98.7 The Mountain, wild and wonderful classic rock. Right now, out and about Corridor G area, south at Green Road, we have a single vehicle incident. I don't call them accidents when they're single vehicle, because usually it's something distracted. So we have a single vehicle incident in the area. Be careful. Also, school buses are back, man. I saw yesterday, congrats going out to one of the officers in Nitro. I watched this guy blow by a school bus with the stop sign out, went flying by, and they were watching. So kudos to them. Be careful when you see the buses. They're big and yellow. You can't miss it. It's got a stop sign that flashes when it comes to a stop, so we're supposed to stop. So let's be careful of the kids, huh?
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0: No other than Joe Walsh on 98.7, the Mountain Wild and Wonderful Classic Rock, man. You all right? Ready for the day today? It's going to be a scorcher. 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Heat advisory in effect until 8 o'clock tonight. We're going to see a high today near 97 degrees, the same for the next 3 days. Currently 75 now at our studios here at 1111 Virginia Street. 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

that mama, she got it sticking in the cameraman. Oh, look at her, so. And he's up there. What's that? Hawaiian noises. He's banging on the bongos like a chimpanzee. Oh, that didn't work.

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0: Legendary, the Stones on 98.7 The Mountain. Coming up this Thursday, make plans to join me. Come on out, man. Come on out. If you haven't been to Fife Street before, I cordially invite you to come out. If you've been before, you know what a fun time we have Thursday evening starting at 6 o'clock. Get your friends together. Free parking in the Summer Street Garage. Fife Street Brewing right in the corners of Summer Street and Fife, right across from Slack Plaza. Looking forward to giving away some flowers from Art's Flower Shop. I'll have some gift certificates too. Come hungry. The food is always awesome. The beer is always cold. And it's a great way to kick off the Labor Day weekend a little early. Maybe you can take Friday off and make it a four-dayer for sure. We'll see you down at Fife this Thursday with you, me, and 98.7 The Mountain. Hold on for Bon Jovi, Billy Idol, and Foreigner next.
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Jovi on 98.7 The Mountain, wild and wonderful classic rock. Coming up Sunday, part of the Labor Day weekend celebration, the city of Nitro and St. Albans getting together to close the Nitro St. Albans Dick Henderson Bridge for some fireworks going down Sunday evening. Yeah, kind of cool. Keeping you in the know on some good stuff happening this holiday weekend. 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

Rock and roll, man. It's what you get here at 98.7 The Mountain. Foreigner for you there, Steve Animal for you here. And let's see, what else do I have going on? Ah, I don't, but Jeff does. 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Thanks for being the proud sponsor of our Appetite for the 80s here on The Mountain. I see the 9 o'clock hour coming, the coffee break thereafter. Right now, the Foo Fighters on 98.7.

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the one, the only Alice Cooper on 98.7 The Mountain, the one, the only Steve Animal hanging with you in the rock and roll electric chair this morning, bit past 9 o'clock. Now, it is time for my coffee break with you. Stop what you're doing. 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Yeah. Yeah, buddy. Right now, it's Great White on the Mountain. Morning. Sorry, get caught up in this stuff a little bit. Yes, I do.

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We're going to be wishing for December today. High near 97 degrees. We have a heat advisory in effect for the next few days. Temps going to crest 97 until Thursday. Heat advisory in effect till 8 o'clock tonight. Currently 79 now down at Haddad Riverfront Park. 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

0: The Police on 98.7 The Mountain, Wild and Wonderful Classic Rock. Remember, coming up this Thursday evening, we're back down at Fife Street Brewing Company for our Thirsty Thursday party. Always a great time. Make plans, grab a friend, kick the weekend off a little bit early. I love that area down there, right across from Slack Plaza. Also, this evening, remembering Jimmy Buffett right next door to Fife over at Short Story. Jim Snyder and some friends playing some music around 7:30. So good time to get downtown, sit outside at Fife, and roll next door for some music a little bit later. Going to be a good time, man. Keeping you in the know on some fun things happening. We are 98.7 The Mountain. I've got Eric Clapton standing by, Steve Miller, and Tom Petty for you next.
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Eric Clapton on your 98.7 The Mountain. Congrats again going out to Andy Young of Charleston, scoring himself my random crap prize closet raid tickets to Ella Langley September 12th over at the Charleston Coliseum. It's funny, Andy, I know he called back going, there's no barcode on these tickets. I had them, actually, they're printed tickets, but the new security measures on them, it's actually a tap-in scan if you have them printed out versus the digital tickets. So I thought that was pretty cool, man. So, yeah, the tickets will work, I promise. I've got some more rock standing by for us right now. It's Steve Miller.

0: The legendary rockers get to live on here at 98.7 The Mountain. Tom Petty for us there, and that's just about it for me. Animal, I am up and out. I hope you have yourself a large day. I've got Jeff standing by. We'll have Pearl Jam for us next. Also, AC/DC, some Pink Floyd, and I guess that's it. I'll clean up my mess here. I'll talk to you tomorrow morning. It is officially the first day of September. Dear Lord. 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
5: And sometime Shockley.
0: Of course. Over at Fife Street Brewing Company starting at 6 o'clock.
5: Yeah.
0: Yeah, we'll be over on Summer Street. If you haven't been there before, this place is awesome.
5: Yeah.
0: They have great signature sandwiches.
5: Yeah.
0: And it's home to our very own Animal Ale.
5: Yeah.
0: Plus, there'll be Mountain merch to win.
5: Yeah.
0: Flowers from Art's Flower Shop in Dunbar.
5: Yeah.
0: And if you... you know, want to do something fun, come join us.
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0: See you there.
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And coming up this Friday, your chance to win the album Combat Rock on vinyl from The Clash. Originally supposed to be a massive double album before becoming Combat Rock. Guitarist Mick Jones compiled a sprawling 76-minute double album called Rat Patrol from Fort Bragg. The rest of the band kind of balked at releasing another multi-vinyl set following 1980 Sandinista, and brought in veteran producer Glenn Johns to trim, remix, tighten the track list into the 46-minute single LP released in May of 1982. And that's what you can win coming up this Friday morning at 7:40 with Steve Animal's Free Vinyl Friday. Scorpions coming up next. Here's Phil Collins, 98.7 The Mountain.

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0: Seven of the Mountain, wild and wonderful classic rock, Springsteen from Born in the USA and Glory Days. Bruce wrote that song in January of 1984 after bumping into his former minor league baseball teammate Joe Lee outside a bar in Lake Como, New Jersey. Lee told Springsteen about still playing weekend baseball and pitching a scoreless game, which sparked the song's nostalgic narrative. And the older
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Coming up, we have Judas Priest on the way. 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

0: 98.7 The Mountain, Wild and Wonderful Classic Rock. Judas Priest, and you got another thing coming from 1982's Screamin' for Vengeance. And that was Judas Priest's breakthrough lead single in the United States. And it kind of was a crossover hit as well. Climbed to number 4 on the Billboard Mainstream Rock chart. Helped propel Screamin' for Vengeance to double platinum status. And was also an MTV staple, the music video featuring performance footage spliced with dramatic imagery became a heavy.
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Jeff with you. 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Cinderella coming up next. Here's Guns N' Roses, 98.7 The Mountain.

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0: 98.7 The Mountain, wild and wonderful classic rock. Bryan Adams, Cuts Like a Knife. Those na-na-nas, those shouldn't even be in there. They became iconic in the tune, but they were not originally written into the song. Bryan Adams and co-writer Jim Vallance were experimenting in the studio, and they just added the wordless chant, the na-na-nas, as a temporary placeholder to fill space later with lyrics, but realized it was really catchy, and they didn't remove it. 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

0: 98.7 The Mountain, wild and wonderful classic rock. Van Halen and Dancing in the Street. Van Halen recorded their 1982 album Diver Down largely because they were just tuckered out from relentless touring and they needed a quick break from writing original material. So consequently, the album Diver Down is heavily packed with cover songs, including that one from Martha and the Vandellas, that 1964 Motown classic. And Diver Down turned out to be another big success for the band Van Halen. Jeff with you. Music coming up from Queen, We Will Rock You, We Are the Champions. That's an 80s staple. And Appetite for the 80s coming up top of the hour, something we do every weekday from noon to 1. We play back-to-back 80s rock, the best there is.
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Let's get to it. Tesla coming up. The Rolling Stones on the way. Ozzy is coming up as well. ZZ Top next. And The Clash right now. The album Combat Rock is an album you're going to be able to win this Friday with Free Vinyl Friday. 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Rock the Casbah on Appetite for the 80s. 98.7 The Mountain.

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0: 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And, you know, I can remember when MTV started, we had a satellite dish. We were one of the first ones to get a satellite dish in our neighborhood. And I could watch MTV from its incarnation. And I can remember Kevin Dubrow with the mask and a Quiet Riot being MTV darlings for sure. It was the lead single from the album Mental Health in 1983. The track became an absolute juggernaut, peaked at number 5 on the U.S. Billboard Hot 100, became the first heavy metal song in history to break into the Billboard Top 5. That is quite a feather in Quiet Riot's cap right there. Jeff, with you, Appetite for the 80s is on. 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Much more to come. Ozzy on the way. We'll get to some
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0: 98.7 The Mountain, wild and wonderful classic rock. That is Saga on the Loose, released in 1981 as the lead single from Saga's fourth studio album, Worlds Apart, became a breakout North American hit and became the Canadian progressive rock band's defining international crossover tune. Written primarily by vocalist Michael Sadler and the Crichton brothers from the band, Jim and Ian. The lyrics explore themes of, alienation, media manipulation, and a protagonist who feels like an outsider watching society unravel from the fringe. Haven't we all felt that way at some point in our life? And Saga sings about it there on the Loose, wrapping up Appetite for the 80s for this Tuesday afternoon. Thanks so much for taking us along with you. We do it every weekday from noon till 1. Appetite for the 80s, fed by Shuckers, Old Main Street in San.
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Lenny Kravitz next. 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

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Jeff with you, Steve Animal back tomorrow morning. He is going to give you an opportunity to win free breakfast from Tudor's. And he's also going to give you a chance to win a campfire mug. So that's a prize package that you pick up every weekday morning with Steve Animal. Guns N' Roses coming up next. Bon Jovi right now, 98.7 The Mountain.

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0: 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He doesn't brag about knowing every band member's middle name,
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That song was not the norm for Genesis back in the day in 1983 from their self-titled album Genesis, because the band, widely known for

0: their sprawling multi-part progressive rock epics, and that's all. Not that at all. The band consciously aimed to write a tight traditional pop song. Everybody in the band loved the Beatles, so they wanted to rival some radio staples from the Beatles, which they did, and they clocked that song in under 5 minutes. Mike Rutherford's distinct compressed guitar solo near the end of the song, heavily inspired by a Beatle, the raw biting guitar style of Paul McCartney's solo work. And McCartney never really got the accolades for being a great guitarist, but he certainly is. And Mike Rutherford took note.
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0: 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Motley Crue and Home Sweet Home, the music video, a pioneer of the tour documentary style, featuring behind-the-scenes footage of the band's chaotic hard party and lifestyle on the road, mixed with emotional moments of homesickness, capturing the loneliness of rock stardom. Now, what I loved about that video, it was reborn in the movie Hot Tub Time Machine, and Rob Corddry, because he had this hot tub that was, in fact, a time machine. That's the title, right? He was able to go back in time, insert himself into the band Motley Crue, and it showed this video at the end of Hot Tub Time Machine. It was frame for frame the exact video, except the parts with Vince Neil had Rob Corddry in it, and it was impeccably done. If you've never seen Hot Tub Time Machine, don't let the title of that movie dissuade you. It is some funny stuff, and just to see Rob Corddry as Vince Neil in the video for Holmes.
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Coming up this Friday, The Clash and Combat Rock. 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

0: 98.7 The Mountain, the Wild and Wonderful Classic Rock Asia Heat of the Moment. I love it when tunes like that get reintroduced to a younger generation. And, you know, being an MTV staple of the early 80s, made a comeback really became pop culture immortality via South Park. The song experienced a massive comedic resurgence in the late 90s and early 2000s when it was featured prominently in the animated comedy South Park in the episode Mecha Streisand. If you remember that one, the character Eric Cartman famously sings the chorus as his dramatic signature anthem. To hear Eric Cartman sing Heat of the Moment is so awesome. And once again, I love to see tunes like that reintroduced back into the zeitgeist for younger people to go, hey, there was.
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Jeff here, Steve Annable back tomorrow morning. 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

0: 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AC/DC, for those about to rock, we salute you. Jeff with you. That's wrapping it up for me. Back tomorrow for a Wednesday show. And we'll kick it off at 10 a.m. We'll have Appetite for the 80s from noon till 1.
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0: 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We're proud to live here too.

That is Van Halen, as God intended them to be, with Mr. Dave Lee Roth behind the helm, running with the devil on 98.7 The Mountain. I am shockingly glad to be here on this Thursday. The car's on the way. Scorpions coming up. Also some U2 in your future. Right now, though, it's Pink Floyd on the Mountain.

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0: That is the Cars with Let's Go and 98.7 The Mountain. And speaking of going somewhere, 6 in the p.m. this Thursday, Thirsty Thursday, we will be hanging out there broadcasting live. 5 Street Brewing Company in downtown Charleston. 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I think there's going to be a pro football game on, a Thursday night football game, I think, or maybe not. Anywho, come and hang out.
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That is Kiz with Detroit Rock City on 98.7 The Mountain and 7:40 in the a.m. every Friday morning. It is Free Vinyl Friday. Your chance to score yourself some free collectible vinyl powered by the Department of Records inside Vinci's and Vines Mercantile on D Street in South Charleston. Now, last week, Steve gave away the Clash Combat Rock. This Friday, he will be giving away the 30th anniversary pressing of the Black Crowes debut album. So this ain't no cheap stuff. This is brand new, still sealed, stuff that would cost you $40, $50, $60 in the record store, absolutely free of charge. So you don't want to miss out on that opportunity. 7:40 in the a.m. every

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0: 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We're proud to live here too.

That, of course, is Bon Jovi. You Give Love a Bad Name on 98.7 The Mountain. And us all around the internet where John has continued his tour. I think he played Dublin just the other night. He's kicked off his European tour. And I don't know. I mean, based on the way I was hearing him sound after a few shows at Madison Square Garden, it might not be such a good idea that he continues to tour. But we shall see. I mean, when basically you have a piece of vinyl or plastic or whatever holding your vocal cords together, yeah. Anywho, it's bad company on the way. Tesla coming up. Queen is next. Actually, how about right now?

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0: That is Mr. Don Henley with the Boys of Summer on 98.7 The Mountain. 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

That, of course, is Skid Row with 18 and Life and 9870 Mountain. And you may have seen over the internets over the weekend where Sebastian Bach has played his first official concert as the lead singer of Twisted Sister. And I think it's one of those rare opportunities where you can have a legendary frontman and singer be a part of another legendary band, and it works out to be kind of a win-win for both, because for years, Sebastian was wanting to get back together with the guys from Skid Row. The guys from Skid Row would rather play every dump and dive from here to New Haven and have an unknown singer than have to put up with Sebastian again, so, which, I don't know. God only knows why. But anywho, I think it worked out pretty well. If you look on the internet, you might be able to find the entire show that they performed in. Not only that, not only is he performing Twisted Sister tunes, but they're also throwing in two or three Skid Row tunes in there as well, which, you know, it's a different take, but it sounds damn good in my view. Anywho, Def Leppard on the way, Lynyrd Skynyrd coming out, John Mellencamp right now on the mountain.

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3: 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Shockley coming at you. Thank you so much for tuning in to Live at 5, brought to you by First Class Collision over at 808 Main Avenue in Nitro. First Class Collision, it is not just their name, it is their standard. 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And I think the original bass player was in and out of the sessions for this album. And Tom basically told his original bass player, if you don't want to play on it, you don't have to. And his solution was to have Jeff Lynne from ELO play bass on it. I think it turned out pretty good. 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
4: And now, the story of Eddie Rebel. 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

A tune written by an Irish fella about American servicemen coming back from the Vietnam War. That is The Boys Are Back in Town live version, 98.7 The Mountains, live at 5. Thank you so much for tuning in to Live at 5. We do it every Monday through Friday at 5 in the p.m. courtesy of First Class Collision over at 808 Main Avenue in Nitro. First Class Collision, it is not just their name, it is their standard. Now back to the regular programming. We have Kiss on the way. We have Journey. Also some Aerosmith. Right now, though, it is Green Day on the Mountain.

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0: That is Kiss, shouted out loud on 98.7 The Mountain. And every morning, beginning at 6 in the a.m., get ready to call in for a free breakfast from Tutors. We do it every Monday through Friday. Your chance to win gift certificates for Tutors and also a free campfire mug. If it's free, it's for you, right? Foo Fighters on the way. Boston coming up. ZZ Top is next.
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And every Monday through Friday at high noon, it is Shuckers time. Shuckers on Old Main Street in St. Albans, voted the best seafood restaurant in the valley. They make it possible for you and I to listen to Appetite for the 80s. Nothing but 80s tunage for an entire hour. Billy Idol on the way. Boston coming up right now. It is the Cars on the Mountain.

0: original vinyl album. You will also get a version of the demos that Tom Scholz had been shopping around for 5-6 years, beginning first recorded back in 1969, 1970, 1971. 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

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We're proud to live here, too.

That, of course, is the Rolling Stones. You can't always get what you want on 98.7 The Mountain. A lot of folks wanted a Rolling Stones tour this year in 2026. They did not get that. The Stones were rather coy as to exactly why. The assumption, based on reading the tea leaves, was that there were some sort of issues with Keith Richards. Either he just flat out didn't want to do it, or there is more to the story. Anywho, we are hearing a little bit more information that it looks good for the Stones to tour in 2027. We have not heard anything official on that, though, and we will definitely let you know if anything like that comes to pass. Foreigner on the way, Van Halen coming up right now, is Bryan Adams on the Mountain.

0: That is Metallica with Mr. Sandman, 98.7 The Mountain. And this Thursday, if you want to hang out with myself and Steve Amel, 6 in the p.m., we call it Thirsty Thursday. 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And we're going to have Flowers from Arts Flower Shop, prizes all night, all kinds of cool merch to win great food and drink specials. So come on down.
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0: out. It's U2 with Pride in the Name of Love, 9870 Mountain. 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
1: The best part of the day begins now. It's time to get your rock on with Steve Gorman and April Rose. It's Steve Gorman Rocks. Welcome to the show.
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0: AC/DC Shoot the Thrill kicking off a Tuesday night of Steve Gorman Rocks, kicking off the month of September, or April as we call it around here.
1: Ooh, yes.
0: September.
1: Yes, baby. Oh, yeah. Every September, it is all Zeppelin. That's what it's all about. That's what life's all about.
0: Well, it's not all Zeppelin. I mean, we're not playing 5 hours of Zeppelin the whole month. We're just going to focus a little more than usual.
1: Why not? I feel like we could. They have the best Rolodex of songs to choose from. There's ups and downs and ballads and rock anthems. Like you really could play Zeppelin all 5 hours and no one would notice.
0: Okay. April, I'm sorry. I think they would notice, okay? Because this is called Steve Gorman Rocks. It's not called Led Zeppelin Rocks. And they'd be like, what is wrong with him? Who got to him? Why is he only playing one band? I'm just saying, we like to play a lot of stuff around here. We will focus on Led Zeppelin as we do every night, but a little bit more fine. For the month. That's all we need to say. Right now, let's get to some Steve Miller Band. Here's Rockin' Me.
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0: Don Henley with the Boys of Summer on Steve Gorman Rocks, September 1st, the first day of September. Lots of Led Zeppelin to put into your ear holes tonight and all month long. The song we just heard, The Boys of Summer, kind of bittersweet on September 1st. In my mind, September 1st means fall, autumn. I know it's not literally technically the fall yet, and I know it's still really hot in most of the country, but September means football, it means leaves turning, it means fall. So The Boys of Summer, clearly a little bittersweet. A song that Don Henley famously wrote with Mike Campbell from Tom Petty and the Heartbreakers. Mike Campbell played the chords. He wrote the song, music-wise anyway, for Tom and said, hey man, what do you think? Tom didn't really hear anything special or didn't have any special response. And so he said, you can keep it. Do something else with it. Mike Campbell went right to Don Henley, who heard it and said, oh, I got a great idea. Every song has its own origin story. The Eagles famously wrote the song Heartache Tonight with Bob Seger on a phone call, singing the verse over the phone. Bob Seger from Detroit, Glenn Frey in L.A. Seger heard the verse over the phone and then responded with the chorus. You just never know where a song's going to come from. But the great writers and Don Henley, Mike Campbell, and Bob Seger are all on that list. When they hear the genius moment, when they get the inspiration, when the muse starts to sing, they don't argue it. They get out of the way and great songs follow.
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0: Under Pressure on Steve Gorman rocks Queen with David Bowie. Just getting together for a few days and making magic. The second Van Halen album served notice to the world that that was not a one-hit wonder. It was not a flash in the pan. This band is here to stay. Here's Beautiful Girls.
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0: This is a public announcement. Steve Gorman Rocks has declared that September is now Zeptember. With a Z. To celebrate, we're giving you what you want. A whole lot of Zeppelin. Here's your host, Steve Gorman.
1: Oh, Zeptember. Every year I get excited. We play Led Zeppelin on this show every night anyway, but I love having a whole month to really spend with Led Zeppelin, talk about Led Zeppelin, think about Led Zeppelin, rock out to Led Zeppelin. Great band. Led Zeppelin IV was released in 1971. It took 3 years for the band to prove that, yes, we're the baddest band in the world. John Paul Jones, the bassist, loved the Fleetwood Mac song, Oh Well, the starts and the stops and the iconic riff. And he was thinking of that song, and he was inspired to write this next song. Now, John Bonham's incredible time signature changes, Jimmy Page's guitar solo, all of it's magical. But the steak on the plate is the riff. Nice work, John Paul Jones. This is Black Dog.
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0: It's time for Questionable Wisdom on Steve Gorman Rocks. 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
1: 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Now, Kyle just started dating a new girl who does not know how to train her dog. Okay, so when she brings the dog over, it pees everywhere and chews on his shoes. Now, Kyle really likes the girl. He can't stand the way she's raising her dog, Steve. What should he do?

0: Well, Kyle, it's a real simple one. Never call this person again. It's over. A dog owner who can't, or even worse, won't train their dog is not someone you should ever be in a relationship with. I'll tell you why. They're a child. The dog is all about them.
1: I got it because he's so cute.
0: No. Then take a picture that's cute and send it to your friends. But when you have a living animal in your house, it is a responsibility to keep that animal from harming itself. And there are, and I'm counting right now. Hang on, I'm looking at a website. Okay, yeah. There's 9 billion books out there that tell you how to do it.
2: Yeah, but maybe he doesn't have to just dump her. He could actually help her maybe and help train this dog. Like, he doesn't have to kick her to the curb if he really likes her, you know?
0: Maybe, April, you're right. Maybe somewhere in the middle, there's a fine solution. But I personally am not here for that. If you... Well, actually, does he say that she's really hot or not?
2: Does that have anything to do with it?
0: Maybe. Maybe it does. I'm just saying. Maybe I shouldn't go with this all or nothing approach all the time.
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9: Sometimes you just gotta be honest. 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
10: There is no more Black Sabbath without Ozzy Osbourne in it. 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

0: Pink Floyd, Another Brick in the Wall, Part 2 on Steve Gorman Rocks. A couple things jump out about that song right away when it was released. First of all, the four on the floor beat, the disco beat, as it was called at the time. Just that straight doot-cha-doot-cha-doot-cha. Suddenly, people were dancing to a Pink Floyd song. It's true. That song was played in dance clubs all over the world. And then secondly, the children singing, the school children from an elementary school in London, recorded and added to the track. My former band, the Black Crowes, on our sixth album, Lions, the opening song, Midnight from the Inside Out, we did the same thing. Walked right across the street, set up a mic, and recorded a bunch of kids playing on their playground for the middle section. Hey, man, when something works for Pink Floyd, you might as well try to do it yourself.
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1: 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Gene Simmons' tongue is insured for $1 million. Yes, that's true. And this is Steve Gorman Rocks.